0: 26. Estamos en tus historias.
1: $1 billion. The question is, who let the dogs out?

sisters of my sisters. So you like the new shit, you like the old shit. Where were you in 78? Where the fuck were you in 78?

Mr. Brad Whitford. What? I'm sensing you got something up your sleeve. But why is it a problem? Shit else you got going on?

fingers this way, the swing door. This is the story to the it's a little bit of a little bit of a little bit of a little bit of a little bit of a little bit of a little bit of a